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1: Sunday evening as we wrap up what's left of our weekend together. Toby Knapp is my name. Huntrix and Golden on the way. Bruno Mars. I'll sneak in Lady Gaga and Alex Warren coming up now. Justin Timberlake. Please, JT, make new music soon. 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

eventually. So if our time is running out, day after day, we'll make the mundane a masterpiece. Oh my, my, oh my, my love, I take one look at you, you're taking

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1: Did you hear that you can score some major bucks by moving to a new state? Hey, it's Shannon Owen. Yeah, there are actually some states that are offering up to $26,000 for you to relocate. I'll tell you where that is coming up in the next 6 minutes.

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1: Hey, it's Shannon O. Do you think that you'd be successful on Hot Ones? Like, how hot of a wing can you stand? Because this was the first celebrity to, well, get sick on the show. I'll tell you who that is coming up in the next 10 minutes.

most variety in Southern Colorado, My 99.9. It's Shannon Oh hanging out with you. A lot of people said that Justin Bieber had no business at the final game for the World Cup playing that slow song, Hallelujah. But after he did, streams for that song spiked 240%. I say he has some business being there. He's on with Kid Laroi.

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1: Hope you're having a great Sunday. My name is Shannon O. Thanks for spending part of it with me. I think Time and Leisure may have messed this up. They listed the top small towns across the U.S., but the population of some of these towns, it's kind of a lot. I'll share details coming up in the next 6 minutes.

The most variety in Southern Colorado, My 99.9. Hey, it's Shannon O, and I think I might have some good news for you, especially if you're in the market for a new house. Things might finally be shifting your way. I'll tell you why coming up in the next 10 minutes.

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1: My name is Shannon O. Thanks for spending part of your Sunday night with me. I don't know if I should be excited or scared about the fact that Expedia listed the top island vacation destinations of 2026, and I'm actually visiting one of them. I just hope it's not too crowded. I'll share some of these coming up in the next 6 minutes.

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1: The most variety in Southern Colorado, My 99.9. Hope you've had a good weekend. My name is Shannon O. Thanks for spending part of your Sunday night with me. Apparently, our priorities are shifting. Marriage is no longer the biggest commitment a person can make. Instead, it's this. I'll tell you what it is in the next 10 minutes.

0: Colorado's best variety. This is My 99.9. Americans are more nervous to buy a home with their partner than they are getting married to them. Hey, it's Shannon O. That is the biggest commitment, at least in our eyes these days. So I'm curious, if you are not sure that you're going to be with that person the rest of your life, maybe you shouldn't buy a house together. Have you ever bought a house with a non-romantic partner, though? Holly calling in, and you did it with somebody in your family.
1: Me and my brother have a vacation property. We had it together for the last 18 years. We do everything split all down the middle, and everybody has their bills they pay, and we get along great with it.
0: All right. Doesn't sound like too big of a commitment, then. I'm glad that it's working out for you, Holly. What about you? Do you have a non-romantic partner that you bought a house with? Because maybe this is the way to go. Let me know using the TalkBack feature.
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1: My name is Shannon O. Did you know that we're an iHeartRadio station? 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

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My name is Shannon O. All about the girl power right now, because one of your favorites that we play right here on this station actually just tied with Mariah Carey and Madonna for a really cool record. I'll share details about that coming up in 6 minutes.

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If you're expecting your first child this year or maybe early next year, you're going to want to listen up because new parents are lowering their expectations when it comes to this. And in fact, they're doing something else instead. I got that coming.

0: My 99.9. It's 2026, and we know just how expensive things are these days. Hey, it's Shannon L. Unfortunately, new parents are also realizing that when it comes to baby showers. More than 60% of these new parents are expecting to get fewer baby shower gifts because costs for strollers, cribs, any sort of infant gear is just climbing unbelievably fast. So instead, people are asking for things like restaurant gift cards, meal delivery, house cleaning, things that they can use when baby comes and they don't have that much time. And in addition to that, they're switching from baby showers to nesting parties. So that's when your family and friends end up coming over and they help you get ready for baby. They help you prepare meals. They help set up the nursery, things like that. Did you end up having a nesting party instead of a baby shower? Is that something that you would recommend? Let me know using the TalkBack feature.
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1: If you've ever been on an airplane before, I want your opinion on this. Hey, it's Shannon O. There is a new number one pet peeve for most Americans on planes. And I think that this is annoying, but I don't know that

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1: Hey, it's Shannon O hanging out with you. I hope that if you are going on vacation soon, you get nothing but a pleasurable experience, especially from the people around you on the plane, because that's not always the case. AJ's calling in. What is your number one pet peeve when it comes to an airplane?
2: What's the thing where guys will take over both armrests and then they have their elbows even over the armrest into my side?
1: Dude, I get it. I've been there. It's armrest hogging, and that is the number one pet peeve across the board for Americans on planes, followed by standing too early, you know, when the plane lands and people get up immediately to get their luggage to just ultimately wait, and also listening to whatever is on their phone without headphones. Why do that? What's your number one pet peeve on a plane? Hit the talkback mic to let me know.
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1: What is your favorite song right now? 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This is how many times you listen to that song every single year. I got it coming your way in the next 10 minutes.

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1: Hey, Shannon. Oh, Taylor Swift's fame not only affecting her and Travis Kelce, but according to Jason Kelce, who was recently on the Ross Tucker football podcast, he said that the interest people had in his family led to a whole other demographic. It began with a slow burn, and then it took a very big flip when they became public with their relationship.

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You've probably seen it by now. All the stores, like Target and Walmart included, having a bunch of school supplies out. Hey, it's Shannon O. But what are parents spending on that kind of stuff this year? The number keeps going up and up, and I got it for you. Coming your way in 6 minutes.

My 99.9, today's best variety. When's the last time you've gone out to eat? Hey, it's Shannon O. I'm wondering because the average American eats out way more than I thought. And then I took a real look at my life. Ashamed to give you my number. It's coming your way in the next 10.

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0: The most variety in Southern Colorado, My 99.9. I didn't see this coming, but it's true. When you look at the reality of it, how many times does the average American go out to eat each week? Hey, it's Shannon O. 5.2 is how often we are ditching our kitchen and going to places like even Chipotle for lunch. That counts. So I want to get to some more lazy, easy, cheap dinners, because stuff is expensive in 2026 and we can't afford to go out every single night of the week. Travis got a good one.
1: Those big frozen meals you get at the grocery store that say it serves like a family of four.
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1: Just pull that out, turn on the oven, and forget about it.
0: Super simple. I love that. After a busy day at work, what is your lazy go-to meal? Let me know using the TalkBack feature.
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best variety. 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This is your reminder that you're actually my boss tonight. Hey, my name is Shannon O, your favorite employee. You can actually tell me what song to play next. You want to know how? 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

It's been dubbed the song of the summer, and the woman behind it just achieved quite the accomplishment for her career. I'll tell you who that is and what song it is, too. I'll actually play it for you coming up after the fray. My name is Shannon.

The most variety in Southern Colorado, My 99.9. Are you a big fan of spicy food? So if you are, maybe you watch Hot Ones. The first ever celebrity to get sick on an episode just happened. Yeah, I'll tell you who it was coming up in the next 10 minutes.

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My 99.9, today's best variety. 20 weeks, and now Bruno Mars has claimed the fifth longest running number one of all time on Billboard's Hot 100 R&B and Hip Hop Songs chart. And it's with this song right here. It's a vibe, man. I just might.

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2: I feel by the wayside like everyone else. I hate you, I hate you, I hate you, but I was just kidding myself. 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

Southern Colorado's best variety. 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Do you remember when you went shopping for your dorm? Pretty exciting, right? Hey, it's Shannon O. A lot of kids going back to college soon. I'm curious about the classes that they're taking because apparently you can get college credit for studying Taylor Swift now.

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2: 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Our colors will fade.

0: $99.99. The college courses you can get credit for these days are insane. Hey, it's Shannon Oh. In fact, I was just reading an article on how tree climbing apparently is a college credit class at some places. Stephanie Burt takes the cake, though. She's gone viral for some of the classes she's taught. She's an English professor at Harvard. And it's all about the psychology behind songwriting with Taylor Swift. Now, there are other college courses that do this, too, with like Harry Styles, Bruce Springsteen. I want to hear from you. What is the strangest college course you took? Megan's got a pretty good one.
1: I got to take naps.
0: That was your college class? You got credit for that?
1: It was pretty awesome.
0: Yeah, I would love to get college credit. Or honestly paid to sleep, if you know a job that does that. What is the strangest college course you took? Let me know using the TalkBack.
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1: Uh-oh. Something happened with Taylor Swift's new sister-in-law. Kind of defending her honor, but I'll tell you what went down coming up in the next 10 minutes. My name is Shannon Owen. Taylor's on with I Knew It, I Knew You.

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most variety in Southern Colorado, My 99.9. I'm not sure what's going on here, but apparently July 27th, a holiday for a lot of strange things. Barbie and a blender day. Take your houseplant for a walk day. 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Walk on stilts day. Which one are we celebrating?

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1: Hey, Shannon O hanging out with you. I guess you can make some big money if you decide to move states. 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But at the same time, I've got a list of states that will actually give you a really good incentive. Is ours on here? We'll find out coming up.

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1: So I'm pretty sure Travel and Leisure got this wrong, and I'd like your opinion on it. They listed the best small towns across the U.S., but the population of some of these towns, I wouldn't necessarily consider small. I'll explain what their definition is coming up in the next 10 minutes.

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1: When you think of small town, what's the population you assume that small town has? Hey, my name is Shannon O. Travel and Leisure went off listing small towns in the U.S., the best small towns in the U.S., and they said some of the best towns are actually over 10,000 people. And I'm like, well, that's not necessarily small, is it? At least not by my definition, and definitely not by Kyle's, because you grew up in a town with how many people?
2: I think the sign says 232.
1: 232 people. What was it like growing up in that town?
2: I mean, it was good. You knew everybody. There's still not a stoplight in the entire county.
1: That's insane. But also knowing everybody, they're always in your business. That would worry me. Can you beat Kyle's small town of like 230 people? Let me know where you grew up and what that population was by hitting the talkback mic.
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Ella Loenling doing quite the things for her career. She just tied with Mariah Carey and Whitney Houston for the most weeks on the Billboard Hot 100 song.

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1: I want you to think of your favorite song right now. How many times have you listened to it within the past 24 hours? Hey, my name is Shannon O, and if it's more than once, this is probably going to apply to you. Coming up in

0: Southern Colorado's best variety. This is my 99.9. Hey, Shannon O, hanging out with you. I have one of those like obsessive traits that I listen to the same song over and over and over again because when you just love it that much, you want to hear it all the time. Well, I guess for the average American, they listen to their favorite song 343 times a year on average. My favorite thing is to look at this data at the end of the year and find out that, well, my phone thinks that I'm a 72-year-old male listening to yacht rock all the time, but it is what it is. The reason we listen to the same song over and over again is because we like what we like. We find it comforting, nostalgic, and we're just creatures of habit.
1: Carrie Brown.
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My 99.9, today's best variety. Something that you would never think of doing. In fact, a lot of people would probably be appalled if you did this. But that turned into a potential love story for a 23-year-old. I'll tell you what went down coming up in the next 10 minutes. My name is

0: The most variety in Southern Colorado, My 99.9. Turns out that Isabella may have found her husband on a plane. Hey, it's Shannon O. This is like a real life Hallmark story. So Isabella Durick is a 23-year-old. She was flying to Melbourne with her friend earlier this year, and she saw some eye candy on that flight. She said, man, that guy's cute. Her friend dared her to leave her number. Boom, he texted her after they landed, and they've been talking. So maybe this could turn into a relationship. This sometimes works, talking to people on airplanes. And I feel like a lot of people are appalled when I say that. But Jane, you're living proof of this.
1: When we were going to Vegas, we had learned different things that was going on at the time, and we didn't even know about it. So, hey, it pays to talk to people. Why not? You're just sitting there anyway, right?
0: That's right. It's good, almost like trip research, too, especially if you're talking with a local to where you're flying to. Thanks for calling in, Jane. What's the coolest connection that you've made talking to somebody on an airplane? Let me know by hitting the talk back mic.
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3: We all know how exercise fads come and go. But goat yoga?
4: Goat yoga. Yoga and goats. It just seemed like the perfect combination.
5: You're doing great.
3: It actually started as a joke back in 2015.
4: We dressed up the goats in cute costumes. We had them jump on people and stuff. It was very zen with the animals. And then all the news stations started picking it up. They're like, this is genius. It might have just been a slow news day. I don't know. But it worked out really good for us. We want people to be able to bring the whole family and not make it like an elitist activity.
3: Ba-ma-ste.
6: We've got this.
7: We did goat yoga.
5: So fun. I've always wanted to do that. I actually had so much FOMO.
7: I totally forgot about it, quite honestly, because it was like 2 months ago. My sister reached out to me and she was like, hey, let's all do this together. It's like both my sisters and then my nieces and nephews. And I was like, okay, yeah. And then my sister like reminded me. I'm like, oh, yeah. And the thing was is, originally, I had asked Addy and Easton if they wanted to do it with me, and they both said absolutely not. They had no interest in it. And I was like, okay, well, then I'll just go without you. And, well, Scott had to go up north last minute for work, and so I was like, looks like you guys are coming to goat yoga with me. Come on, gang. So we went, and it was like, it's like literally on this farm, and they bring you into this big pasture area, and the goats are just roaming around. And it was like Hawaiian themed, so the goats were like in little Hawaiian shirts.
5: I was going to ask you why you were wearing that shirt. I was like, because you were the only one in Hawaiian theme.
7: Okay, and obviously I'm upset about that because...
5: I was like, why is Kyle wearing this Hawaiian shirt?
7: No, stop it, because my sister even texted me beforehand. Again, I didn't even remember about this. And she goes, what are we wearing? And I was like, I don't know. Do you think we should? Oh, actually, I should just go into the other thing right now because this is my sister texted me, right? She was like a reminder, but it wasn't a reminder. It was like a voice memo.
8: Goat yoga on Saturday. It's Hawaii theme. What are you wearing?

0: Okay.
1: Stop. I need that app. Yoga.
0: So I text her back and I was like, oh, so we're like, I was like, first of all, I'm dying, right? I have no idea what I'm wearing. Are you going in theme?
2: We should really be on theme for the ghost, baby.
0: I'm like, okay, I'm dying. Do we have like grass skirts or anything? Also, like, what time does this thing start?
2: The grass.

0: So I'm like, what even app is this? Like, I like you're committing to the bit. Like, yes. Everything I text you, you're literally you're doing different songs. Yeah, and she was like, oh yeah. The app is Tiny Song. Yes, I
1: said Tiny Song. Yeah. Oh, I think
0: so. Tiny Song. So I get to goat yoga, right? Following the Tiny Song text messages in a Hawaiian shirt. And nobody else besides, there was one other group of people there that were all decked out. They had the grass skirts. They had Hawaiian shirts. But my sisters, my nieces, my nephew, nobody else in Hawaiian anything. I was like, well, this is awesome. But I'm committing to it because I said I would wear a Hawaiian shirt. I have to say, goat yoga, 10 out of 10 recommend.
2: Oh,
0: it's
2: really
0: hilarious. Like, there wasn't a whole lot of yoga happening because it was like, you had to capture the moment. Like, the goat would jump on my sister. I had to film it, right? The goat would jump on me. She had to film it.
3: Because they just trounce around you.
0: Addie was totally into it. Like, Addie did not want to go. And once she got there, she loves animals. So she adored being around the goats. And there was like different size goats. Small ones, when they jumped on your back, no big deal. Like, yeah, oh, cool. I'm definitely in this plank position with this goat rocking it. There was a little bit larger goats that when they jumped in, you're like, huh! This hurts just a little bit.
2: Easton, was he into it or terrified?
0: Easton wanted nothing to do with the goats. He sat as far away as possible and he played his Switch because he saved his screen time for this particular moment.
3: Okay, what do they do about like the goats pooing?
0: They just poop everywhere.
3: Ew,
0: They did poop on the mats. They peed on a couple of the mats. It's like you're just in the goat's pasture. It's like there's no, you're just part of goat world.
3: I was in on goat yoga. I'm officially out.
0: But yeah, they're like little pebbles, and so they just flick right off.
4: Like rabbit poops.
0: I thought you were doing
4: yoga. I thought you were doing yoga with Tom Brady and LeBron James.
0: Goats. So that would have been cool.
4: I got to tell you this. So the video, watch the video. It literally looks like you guys are having such a great time laughing.
0: We were.
4: You can see the video on Instagram at Unfug. But I got to tell you this, too. And you know, I think that, you know, we worked together a long time. We're all really close. We all have, I think we all know each other's insecurities and whatnot. Like, Kyle, you've shared stuff with you. I got to tell you something. Because you remember you were going through that phase where you wanted to get that Brazilian butt lift?
0: Yeah, no, I need to do that still.
4: No way, dude. Your booty looks full.
0: No.
3: Yes. Just
0: because I need to drop 10 right now.
4: No way.
0: Drop it.
3: Hey, thickums.
4: Kyle in red shorts, booty no, popping never, everywhere.
3: I'm like never. Trying to check Kyle out right now in the studio. No. I see her butt.
0: No, there's nothing there.
4: Look at her on those red shorts. The one of the goats all over
0: it
4: you.
0: It was just a weird angle. It was all in the angles and the lighting.
3: I want to be the booty police. Let me look at Kyle's Instagram.
4: Look at it.
0: No.
4: I didn't know she was wearing a Hawaiian shirt.
0: It was a Hawaiian shirt. And I was the only one on theme.
3: How rude. They're biker shorts.
2: Yeah. Will you go back to goat yoga?
0: Totally, 100%.
3: You are caking.
0: Stop.
4: Right?
3: It's
4: I told
3: cute.
4: You, am I right, Peyton?
3: It's a cute little booty.
4: Like, there's no need at all for a Brazilian butt lift.
3: It is cute. No, she could definitely go for a BBL, but a skinny
0: BBL. Yeah.
3: Skinny
0: That's what I wanted. BBL. That's what I wanted.
4: You could see it on her Instagram. Make a comment about her full booty at Unfug on Instagram.
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1: So I'm having dinner last night, and we're staying in a place called, a part of town called La Jolla Shores. I'm eating dinner outside, and an ambulance comes by, like, full speed. You know what I mean? Like, it, like obviously, you're like, it's one of those where you're like, I wonder what's going on. Not like normally you see an ambulance, and you kind of, oh, it's a car accident, whatever. You know, it was like, and it goes, it pulls up into the sand, right? So I was like, wow, I wonder what's going on. And that kind of, I'm feeling sick, so I didn't want to walk over. Because normally I think I would have walked over and been one of those looky-loos, you know? So anyway, I just got a story sent to me. Get this. Investigation underway after body washes on shore in La Jolla.
2: Whoa.
1: I know.
2: We're right there.
1: I was right there.
3: Wow.
1: I was right there.
3: Man. Maybe murdered on a fishing boat and the tide brought him in or something like that.
1: I don't know.
3: What? Hey,
1: Jen, what's up? You're on the air. Good morning.
4: Hey, good morning.
1: Hi, what's up?
4: Okay, so I will try and make this, I'm going to try and consolidate this story. Basically, this guy slid into my DMs. He, like, friend requested me on Instagram, and we have no mutual friends. I, like, kind of checked him out, and I saw that the only thing we had in common was Arizona, like, a place we had lived. I now live in California. He now lives in Oregon. And so I messaged him and I was like, do we know each other? I don't think we have any mutual friends. Like, how did you find me? And he's like, well, you kind of came up on my For You page and I saw that you love Jesus and dinosaurs and dogs. And the nail in the coffin was John Jay and Rich. And I've seen you, like, comment on some of their things. And I'm like, yeah, I love John Jay and Rich. I don't live in Arizona anymore, but I still listen to them every day. He's like, I don't live in Arizona anymore either, but I listen to them every day. So I wanted to share that story because this could be something at some point. And also, I just wanted to, like, give him a shout out. And if he hears this, I'm hoping he'll say something about it.
1: Oh, do it. Give him the shout out.
2: What's his name?
1: Do it.
4: Okay. Can you help me? Because I've never done this before.
1: Yeah, well, what's you say his name and then tell him how much you love him.
4: Okay, that's a little aggressive.
2: Yeah, we don't have to do that.
4: He is tall and he's very cute.
3: Okay.
4: And hey, Kyle, if you're listening, it's Jen from Instagram. So slide back in my DMs.
2: Yes, from one Kyle to another. Kyle, get it together.
4: Oh, yes.
2: Get in touch with Jen.
4: I thought that too, Kyle. I was like, oh, my gosh, they have that in common. Oh, my gosh.
5: I'm blushing.
4: You guys are the best. And I'm like, it's nothing, but if it does become something, like, how crazy would that be?
3: Yeah, well, I mean, crazier things have happened, but now will you meet him halfway? Will he come down to see you? You shouldn't go up there yet.
4: Oh, gosh. You shouldn't go up there yet. We're not quite there, Rich. We're not quite there, but I will keep y'all updated. If he does come back at me and is like, oh, my God, I heard your shout out, I'm like, you are legit. You are a real fan. So this is kind of a test, too. I'm like, how much of a JJR fan are you? Because I listen every day.
3: Did you ask how much of a JJ fan he was?
4: JJR.
1: Big fan of both.
4: Big fan. Huge fan. Love.
1: You know what you could do is if once you guys decide to meet, you could pick a neutral location and do it in our studio. And we can keep one of you guys in another room and then have you guys meet.
4: How funny would that be? Yeah.
3: We can provide breakfast.
4: Because that is kind of like halfway between like Oregon and California.
1: Hey, let me ask you this, Jen. Just because you said you love Jesus, dinosaurs, and dogs, right?
4: Yeah.
1: So
4: in no certain particular order.
1: Okay. So if I'm not, I don't want to get religious or whatever, but I kind of do.
4: Can
1: there be Jesus and dinosaurs?
4: You can do whatever you want.
1: Like, if you believe in Jesus, can you also believe in dinosaurs? Or was Jesus after the dinosaurs? Or was Jesus before the dinosaurs? Like, where did that happen
4: in
1: the timeline?
4: Jurassic Park made dinosaurs.
1: He made them. Like Spider-Man? Yeah. Like, he would press his finger and go, there's a tyrannosaurus.
2: I think Jesus came to
4: Earth after the
2: dinosaurs.
4: There's, like, a whole book in the Bible about how Jesus made dinosaurs. You didn't read that one?
1: I haven't finished the Bible yet.
4: Oh, it's in there. It's a good one.
3: Yeah, just
1: right,
3: find it.
1: You got, I love Jen. God created the whatchamacallit and the Genesis thing, right? Like day seven. And then where did the dinosaurs
4: fall? The whatchamacallit, the earth. Yeah, he made the earth and then he made like people and the sun and then dinosaurs, and it's like a whole chapter about.
1: Like, did Noah put dinosaurs on his ark? I don't remember that part. That's what I'm trying to say. Where were
4: they? No, they didn't get the email. They're really good swimmers.
1: All right, Jen. Well, good luck, and that's really cool.
3: Jen and Kyle could be a thing.
1: Thank you.
4: Yeah. Okay. So if this works out, are you offering for us to meet at
0: yeah.
4: the studio?
0: Yes.
2: Yeah.
0: Yes. Totally. For sure.
3: First date right here.
2: So fun.
0: For sure.
4: Pinky swear.
3: Yeah.
4: Okay. Pinky's I'll up. Keep you guys updated.
3: I mean, he obviously likes you. He followed you. He followed you on Instagram, and he's noticed a thing about you or two.
1: Well, just hold on the line, and we'll get your information. We want to set it up really quick.
3: Yeah, he's
1: okay.
3: in.
1: Hold on, Jen. Hold on. Okay. So there's another text. Listen to this text. Well, actually, I don't know if that was a text or not, but there's a text here. Well, let me find it. So I'm doing the show in San Diego, right? And here, this text says, does John Jay's San Diego studio have a ghost? Podcast time 3606. You can hear a very faint male voice. Repeat hello twice. Can you guys please check it out? All right, so I'm in this old studio in San Diego. And I know Noah and Nick pulled the audio from the podcast, so you can hear us talking. And sure enough, it's pretty crazy. Check this out.
5: Well, you could be a plus size model and be 30 pounds heavy, but
2: yeah,
5: 120
2: true.
5: Pounds,
2: that's
5: 120
2: true.
5: Pounds is pretty noticeable on a person. You know what I mean? And when you yeah. lose 100 pounds, and you have just the skin,
1: hello.
5: Like if you
1: hello.
5: Have, even if you have the surgery to remove the skin, you Kirby can still tell.
3: Yeah.
5: I've been
3: hello.
5: Researching all this, by the way.
1: Hello.
2: That was me.
1: That was the clip.
3: And then John Jay right after it.
2: Okay, there was like four hellos, but the first two hellos were not you.
1: No, I believe confusing. Listening back to that, it was all me. It's all me. Like that was a taped phone call, and I was testing the, you know, like that. And so it wasn't a ghost. It was me over me.
2: Well, can we hear it again? I need to hear it again.
1: Okay, so what you're going to hear is you're going to hear hello, hello, then you're going to hear me. I call it for some reason. Unknown to anybody, I call Rich Herb. And so you hear me call, you hear there, Herb? Are you
3: yes.
1: there, Herb? So that's what you hear. Here.
5: Well, you could be a plus size model and be 30 pounds heavy, but
2: yeah, that's
5: 120
2: true.
5: Pounds,
2: that's
5: 120
2: true.
5: Pounds is pretty noticeable on a person. You know what I mean? And when you yeah. lose 100 pounds, and you have just the skin,
1: hello.
5: Like if you
1: hello.
5: Have, even if you have the surgery to remove the skin, you
1: Kirby
5: can still
1: there.
5: Tell.
2: Yeah.
5: I've been
1: hello.
5: Researching all this, by the way.
1: Hello.
5: I was going to get some skin removed.
1: Hello.
5: I literally was going to, I'm at the board where it looks, if my loose skin
1: hello.
5: Is like, eh. Like if I was a single dude,
1: hello.
5: I'd probably get the loose skin removed. But I'm
1: hello.
5: Not always with my shirt off all the time anyway.
2: So many hellos.
6: There is a lot of hellos.
3: So you're the ghost, John Jay.
1: I'm the ghost.
3: This is how you find out you're a ghost.
2: Oh my gosh.
1: I'm my own ghost. LOL, Barra.
2: It's back.
1: LOL, Barra, man. What a treat.
7: Guess it's true.

0: This is My 99.9. Hey, Carly.
1: Hi, guys.
0: Hi, what's up?
1: So I'm calling in because my boyfriend, well, actually, now my ex-boyfriend and I, we share a notes app for our grocery list because we're trying to be one of those, like, organized couples. And I was at work one day, and I opened up the note to add coffee creamer, and I could see my boyfriend typing in real time, and I guess he was at the store with the note open, but instead of writing down, like, eggs or milk, adding something to the list, he typed down another girl's name and phone number, and then immediately, like, deleted it right after, like, he knew it was a mistake, and with shared notes, you can watch it happen, like, the edits in real time. So I watched him type it and then erase it. And he came home acting like everything was completely normal. And I ripped into him. We are now broken up. I wish him luck with Marissa, whoever she is at the grocery store. But it was one of the worst things that's ever happened to me.
0: Man, that's too bad that you broke up with him. I would have loved to call him and see who sends the flowers to.
2: Either that, or it could have been totally innocent. Like, what if, okay, because here's what I'm thinking, like, what could that possibly be other than something shady? And he could be like, oh my gosh, I met this lady who knew my mom or something like that, and my mom was asking, because she's a pet sitter, and she needed to get the number.
0: And so she's designing a wedding ring for you. So when you confronted him, what did he say then?
1: He made something up. It was like, that wasn't what that, but he was so tongue-tied. It was clearly what it was. Because he was just so caught off guard.
3: And you're so quick to break up with him. Has there been instances beforehand that, like, you've caught him being shady?
1: No, but I guess for me, like, this is the one thing. It's like, it's one, I told him from date one, I'm just like, I've been cheated on before. It won't happen again. If it happens, we're done. And so, you know, maybe it was harsh of me, but I also am just like, that's my thing. It's over.
4: So if he would have said to you, yeah, well, I was kind of, you know, grocery store flirting and I wrote it down, but then I thought better of it and deleted it, would that have been an honest answer enough for you to stay in it? Or just the fact that he went there at all pissed you off?
1: No, I'm like, you're taken. You are not getting numbers from girls at the grocery store.
3: Is that like a legit weird. It's also, excuse? Yeah.
4: What?
3: Like, right there, like,
4: I thought about it, but then I
3: thought about it, I did it, but then I backed out because I thought better. Like, that's like, if Kadeem said that to me, I'd be like, you're stupid. You're dumb.
4: I'm thinking of him, like, falling on the sword. You got busted.
3: Yeah.
4: So to save your relationship, be like, you know, I didn't go through it, that I thought better than deleted it. Would that be something? That's what I'm saying. How pissed are you?
3: Got you.
4: Which is the crime.
0: So here's what I like to get into. So, I mean, this is another one of those things where modern technology, the guy got busted.
4: Yeah.
0: Right? I like to maybe throw it out there really quick. 877-937-1047. How did you catch someone cheating in a unique way or modern technology or even an old school way? You know, how'd you catch him cheating? Call us at 877-937-1047. I don't think the guy ever thought that typing in his notes would be a game changer and ruin his relationship.
4: Late.
0: Yeah, that's tough. Well, thanks for sharing that with us, Carly.
1: Of course. Thanks.
0: Have a great day.

0: My 99.9. Hi, Samantha. You're on the air. Good morning.
1: Good morning.
0: What's up?
1: So I matched with this guy who seemed totally normal, and we were chatting, and then he invited me over to watch a movie, so I went over to his place, and this man had framed photos of himself, like, everywhere in his apartment. Like just of him. Like, not, like, family photos or anything. Like just him, like, almost model photos, kind of. And, like, I was like, hey, do you live alone at one point? Because we were, like, chatting about, like, roommates and stuff. And he was like, oh, no, technically I don't, because all these versions of me are my roommates.
2: Ew.
3: Oh, damn.
2: What a weirdo.
3: Is
2: he, like, a psychopath?
1: I don't know, but I was like, haha, okay. And then I, like, literally went to the bathroom, got my friend to, like, I was like, please, like, call me for an emergency. And then she, like, called me, and I was like, oh, my God, my friend's, like, throwing up. I have to go help her. And then I left.
2: Was there, like, any other times when you're sitting there hanging out with him or when you were texting him that, like, he gave narcissistic vibes or, like, ego vibes? Like, that's crazy.
1: I mean, no, I didn't think so originally, but now, like, looking back, he really was that type that would, like, kind of only talk about himself. He didn't really ask me questions, and, like, he was always sort of, like, running his hands through his hair. I feel like he was, like, very, like, kind of aware of how he looked, if that makes sense.
3: You might have found a great red flag if you go somewhere, and it's not, like, a picture of them with their family, but it's a giant picture of themselves.
2: Right.
3: That's probably a red flag.
2: I just keep thinking of, like, Instagram. Aries.
0: If you do Instagram and it's all him, it's all selfies, I think those people are mental.
4: Yeah. But that takes it one step further, because he literally went to Walgreens.com and printed up those photos.
3: Like,
4: then went and bought frames, then went and bought nails and hung them up on his wall.
2: No, that's wild.
3: And then had one black and whited out in canvas.
0: I figure that's what clavicular is like.
2: No, totally.
4: Right? Yeah. Totally.
2: Totally. Like, clavicular has a picture of himself as his screensaver on his phone.
0: You know, when I was single, I had a picture of myself framed. It was really big, and I had it nailed up to the ceiling above my bed. So when I went to sleep, I would say goodnight to myself.
2: Okay.
0: I would wake up in the morning and look at myself.
2: You're so sly.
0: I would just lay there and talk to myself.
2: That's what's going on up there in your head? Makes sense.
0: Jokes. Just jokes. Well, Samantha, I'm glad you got out of there. Thanks for sharing that with us.
1: Yeah, thank you.
0: It's just another thing where you keep hearing about the dating world, how terrible it is.
2: Right.
0: Like, there's just terrible, weird people out there. I think a lot of it has to do with the technology and what's going on with social media.
3: And people are weird anyway right now.
0: Yeah.
3: I feel like people have gotten weirder.
0: I'll tell you what, it's like for some reason there's people that think it's okay to be in a restaurant, like, or getting your nails done and being on FaceTime or a call and talking out loud and thinking that everybody wants to be part of your conversation. I experienced that twice in the last 2 days. And it's like, why does this person think that's okay? Right?
2: Wait.
0: Because you just get used to it now. You just get, it's like, have this guy, through his point of view, he just is used to putting pictures of himself up on his wall. There's probably a lot of people like that. You know, it's just weird. What are you saying, Peyton?
2: Did they have their headphones in when they were on it? Okay, that's rude.
0: My wife is getting her nails done, and she said there was a lady two places, get her hair blown out. And there was a lady two chairs over and was on a FaceTime talking so loud. And then Jake, my son, was talking about how it worked. Somebody comes in and is talking on the phone. And then we were eating at a restaurant yesterday called Sweet Greens. And we were there was six of us eating our salads, and there was a table next to us, and there was a guy on FaceTime, really loud, eating, talking to this person, where we could hear it all.
3: Like he's alone in his kitchen.
0: Yeah, like he's alone. And I'm like, and it's like, I don't want to. It's so irritating, but at the same time, I think it's something. It's like an evolution that this has just kind of happened. Like, some people think it's okay, and eventually, like, I'm going to start getting involved in the conversation, and then the person's going to punch me.
2: I feel like if you have headphones in, then you can kind of get away with it a little bit, because you're kind of talking to yourself. But yeah, like, if you're out on speaker, that's rude.
0: That's weird and rude. Well, Samantha, thanks for calling in.
1: Thank you.

0: 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This is my 99.9.
1: So there's a story in the news locally, and Rich sent me the link, and I tried to click on it, and you got to, like, buy a membership. So pass.
2: Oh, you I think I must have bought that.
3: Just the good news is,
1: we don't have to click the link because the person that the story is about is on the line right now. So she's all over the news right now. It's Regina because she had a baby. Hi, Regina.
4: Hi, good morning.
1: Hi, would you mind sharing the story?
4: My husband and I had went to the hospital on the 13th earlier that day, and due to contracting, and we stayed for a few hours. They monitored me, and due to me not being dilated, I guess, dilated far enough along for their standards, they went ahead and discharged us, and we were on our way home, and I'm not sure if you guys are familiar with Casa Grande at all, but we were taking the 87 home, and labor just started progressing really fast. And so I told my husband, hey, you should go ahead and turn around. Let's get back to the hospital because labor is progressing really quickly and we need to get back there. And so we were on our way back, and I just felt like something wasn't right. And I'm like, she's about to come. So I told my husband, go ahead. We've seen the casino, and we went ahead and pulled into the casino, and my water broke as we were turning into the entrance of the casino. And he parked as fast as he could, and we delivered our baby right there in the parking lot.
3: Oh, wow. Oh my gosh.
1: So your husband, like, he was the one that, like it came out and he was holding it and everything?
4: Yes. My husband, actually, when her head came out, that's when we noticed that the cord was wrapped around her neck.
2: Oh, no.
3: And,
4: we finished, like, pushing her out, laboring her, and then he unwrapped the cord. But my husband, he caught her and everything when she came out.
3: Was she okay?
4: Yes, she was good. When we first seen the cord was wrapped around her neck, we seen that she was, like, turning blue. But after she came out, she wasn't really crying when she first came out, but I started massaging her back and patting her back, and then she started crying. She doesn't really like cry anyway, but she's healthy, and she's got a bill of health from her pediatrician. It was a scary situation.
3: Tell me you named her Lucky. I mean, she was born in a casino. She escaped death at birth. Like,
4: yeah, we've gotten all kinds of people saying we should name her Lucky or Cash.
2: Yeah. For sure.
1: Well, I would name her umbilical cord. LOL Barra.
5: Not as cute.
2: What's that like, though? Are you both, when you're telling the story, you sound like you were matter of fact about it, but I got to imagine if I was that husband, I would be all kinds of not handling stress well. I would be freaked out. How was your husband? How were you during the whole thing?
4: I think we just did what we had to do in that moment. It was definitely very scary. We could see, I guess, the looks on each other's face. We could tell we were nervous, but we just did what we had to do just to make sure that our daughter was good and that I was good.
1: So, yeah. Regina, when the baby's born and your husband takes the baby out and undoes the umbilical cord from the neck, and then you're holding the baby, is the umbilical cord still connected? So you're holding the baby and tapping her neck or tapping her back? Is it still connected?
4: Yeah, the umbilical cord is still connected. I still have the placenta in. I haven't delivered the placenta yet. So that was, we had to ride to the hospital from there. We left. We didn't even call the paramedics because me and my husband were both like, by the time the paramedics get here, we could have just driven ourselves to the hospital. So he turned on the hazard lights and we finished driving to the hospital.
2: To call him and let him know you were coming. Keep the door open. We're coming in hot.
4: Yeah. Yeah. My husband called and let him know we were on the way, and he asked could they have someone out there to assist us. And so they did that.
2: Not that I would normally suggest a first birthday party at a casino, but I think in this case that works pretty cool.
5: Very fitting for
3: sure. Casino themed.
5: Right, yeah, casino themed, yeah.
1: Is your husband right there?
4: Yeah, he's right here.
1: What's his name?
4: Frankie.
6: My name's Frankie.
1: Frankie, dude, talk to us. What was that like? I mean, you're sitting there, and there it is, right in front of you. You know, the thing.
2: The thing.
1: You know what I mean? Like, you don't want to fall in. You got to be your. So what? Like, how do you tell us as a dad? What's that like? Like, and your husband, when you see, like, there's no doctors there. It's just you and the crown.
6: It's definitely like a scary moment for me, but at the same time, I knew I had to be calm in the situation as such, and I just had to do what I had to do as a father and, you know, do it without any help. So I had to stay calm for both of them.
1: What a story, man.
2: Frankie can fix anything.
1: Way to go, dude.
3: Both of you are so chill. I'd be like, no.
1: How did it get news? Like, it's probably going to get national news, but how did it get news? Like, why is it on the front page of the AZ Central?
6: My wife had done a Facebook post, and then it just boomed after that.
1: Wow. Well, congratulations, man. Do you have other kids or just that one?
6: Yeah, we have four other children.
2: Oh, that's why. You guys are pros. Yeah, they've seen this movie before. Yeah.
1: Did they have exciting births or just like normal hospital?
6: No, just Noah had to be a bit dramatic in her entry.
3: Wait, so that's what you named her, Noah?
6: Yeah. Yeah, her name's Noah.
2: Noah. Beautiful. Beautiful.
1: All right, man. Hey, well, thank you, Frankie. Thank you, Regina, for jumping on the air with us. Very cool. Congratulations. Yeah.
6: Thank you for having us.
1: What a story. All right.
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1: It's time for Peyton's predictions. Horoscopes, what do you got, Peyton?
2: I'm going to let you know what your ex would say about you based on your zodiac sign.
1: Blanca, good morning. What's your sign?
3: Sagittarius.
2: Okay, so Sagittarius, the thing that your ex would say about you, they would say they literally booked a solo flight to Europe during the middle of a serious conversation. They will expose you from running away from every single emotional boundary like it was a federal crime, masking your deep fear of commitment behind your unhinged midweek humor.
3: Okay. Thank you, ma'am.
2: You're welcome.
1: Bye, bye, Blanca.
2: Blanca's like, I don't want none of my exes talking about me.
1: What's up, Sylvia?
4: Hey, guys. Good morning.
1: What's your sign?
4: I am a Leo.
2: Leos. Okay. The thing that us Leos or that our ex would say about us is that we weren't an actual partner. We just hired them as lighting assistant for our social media feed. They will reveal that we broke up with them simply because they didn't compliment our outfit fast enough and that we treat our past relationship like a tragic celebrity documentary.
4: Yep, that's me.
2: I don't know if I agree with this one.
4: Yes, my favorite show in the morning. Love you guys.
1: Thanks, Sylvia.
2: I deny this one.
5: You don't feel like there's a morsel of truth behind that?
2: No, because my ex was the one that wanted to be the center of attention. So I was the hired lighting assistant.
1: Have a great day, Sylvia.
4: You too. Thank you.
1: Thanks for listening. How about for Pisces, which Rich is a Pisces, I believe.
2: Yes, Rich, your ex would say that you were entirely in love with this fantasy version of them that didn't even exist. They will expose you for completely disassociating during every single argument, floating through the relationship kind of in this dreamy blur, almost like you didn't want to be in it, and then rewriting the entire breakup story in your head.
5: Almost as if I didn't want to be in it.
2: Richie definitely got out of that one.
5: Almost.
1: Right, how about Libras?
2: Kyle is our Libra in the room. Kyle, your ex, they would say that you spent 45 minutes choosing a dinner spot and then flirted with the waiter anyway. They will complain that you were totally incapable of committing to a single serious boundary because you were way too busy people-pleasing every stranger in the room.
6: That's probably accurate.
1: But Virgos.
2: John Jay, your ex would say that you literally tried to hand them a quarterly performance review on their communication style. They will tell everyone that dating you felt like being managed by a strict corporate boss who couldn't chill out unless the entire kitchen counter was totally perfectly organized.
1: What was the first part of that? Say the first part of that.
2: So that they would say that you tried to hand them a quarterly performance review on their communication style.
1: I did that last night to my wife.
2: Stop! Why would you do that to her? Oh my
1: God. You want to know why?
2: I do. Okay,
1: I'm going to tell you. Here's the truth. It kind of involves you a little bit, Peyton.
2: Oh, no.
1: Yeah, so here's what happened. So she started taking this. I've been telling you guys about these peptides I'm taking, right? And I'm taking, there's this tirzepatide, which is a GLP-2. And she wanted some. So I give her a shot of it once a week. She's on it now, right? So she's been on it for 2 weeks. We were driving to Peyton's wedding reception, and she said, did you notice last night? She goes, last night, I didn't have any dessert. I stayed away from the dessert. She goes, I wasn't hungry at all. And I was like, nah. I go, now that you say that, yeah, I guess so. We get to Peyton's wedding. I freaking hit the barbecue, and I'm crushed the barbecue, and I go, do you want some of this? She's like, no, I'm not hungry. I'm like, oh, okay. So weddings, we leave the wedding, and I'm tired. I want to go home. I want to watch some TV and go to sleep. But it's an hour drive home from Peyton's house, right? So we're on the freeway and she goes, can you take me out to dinner? I'm like, take you out to dinner? I'm like, it's like whatever, 8 or something like that. I'm like, dinner? I go, you just said you weren't hungry. And you go, now, and she goes, I want to go. There's this restaurant kind of by you called Luna. You been to Luna? Mm-mm. It's freaking fantastic. They have it in the airports and a couple places. It's fantastic. Huh. She goes, I want to go to Luna. I go, you said you weren't hungry. You're on the GLP-1. And then she kind of says, she didn't like the vibe of the food there, mm-hmm. right? She was like, I didn't want to eat that food. And I go, well, you just told me that you weren't hungry because of the tirzepatide. I go, so that's where I was going. Well, why didn't you ask me if I wanted to go somewhere to eat? And we get this huge, I go, you're talking about this GLP-1 making you not hungry. So now I want to go home. I go, but you're talking about wanting to go eat. I go, so you get what I'm saying? I was like, you need to communicate better. I had this whole thing on communicating. Not only that, okay, and then this is on the heels of this first part of the argument. I'm in bed and I'm wearing my protective sunglasses.
6: Just that sentence alone, John Jay. Okay. Yeah,
1: for sure. She's having a problem with her phone and she puts her phone in front of my face. I've been 45 minutes away from Blue from the phone, right? And she goes, can you look at this thing on my phone? I'm like, I take off my protective sunglasses and I go, and I go to help her with her phone. And then I fixed whatever it is. I give it back to her. And I didn't fix it. And she goes, I put the glasses back on and she goes, you seem irritated. I go, yeah, because I'm off my phone. I go, I'm wearing my protective sunglasses so I can go to sleep. And she's like, well, if you would have told me that you didn't want, I go, I'm wearing protective sunglasses. That are right. Why do I have to tell you?
5: You need to communicate.
1: I go, you're looking at me wearing sunglasses in bed at night. I'm like, why don't you, like you could, I go, I'm not going to say no to you. Just like I didn't say no to you when you want to go to dinner last night.
5: Your poor
1: wife. I took you to dinner at 8 o'clock at night. I said, but now.
5: Oh, then, you did? You did take her to get something?
1: Yeah, I took her.
5: Okay,
1: I took her.
5: Well,
1: I took her.
5: Then you're fine.
1: It is fantastic. Healthy food. Luna Cafe, I think is called.
2: He lost me on healthy.
1: Oh, but it's delicious. Mediterranean. Delicious.
5: What kind of fries they got?
1: Anyway, that's sidetracked. So, anyway, if you don't, if you didn't hear your sign.
5: At least you took her to eat, so you're not all, you know, you finally you did the right thing.
1: I'm backing up Peyton and what she said Virgos did. All right, there you go. If you missed your signs, I'll post them on the website, John J.

0: Start thinking about what you're going to do with the $1,000 you win.
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0: comes from constant texting, scrolling, and holding your phone. Symptoms include stiffness, throbbing near the thumb joint, and even clicking when you bend your thumb.
1: No, but I do have that indent on my pinky finger from holding my phone for all these years, and I have like a weird little...
2: Like it's permanent?
1: Yeah.
0: Peyton, this is you way ahead of the game. There's a trend of couples passing on extravagant weddings. And

0: that when children laugh, their brains are hard at work building skills that support creativity, memory, and emotional well-being. And they found that laughter lowers stress hormones like cortisol while boosting feel-good chemicals like dopamine, serotonin, and endorphins. It also increases oxytocin, which helps strengthen the bond between parents and their kids. Joyful play is especially important because it helps kids feel safe and happy. So the takeaway is simple. More laughter and more play are good for the soul.
1: Good. Mm-hmm. That's why you got to keep it on this show. Because of the laughter.
0: And the show, we only make children laugh.
1: That's right. Now, John, I don't think you're a snooze button person, but I kind of feel like you are a snooze button person. How many times would you say the average morning you hit the snooze?
2: Five.
1: What about you, Peyton?
3: I don't hit the snooze.
1: You don't hit the snooze, you get up? Well, this is just for Kyle then. Kyle, so if you hit it more than two times, experts say, here's a trick that you should do. Instead of just using the same alarm sound for all of them, set a few down the line, like around four or five, set that alarm to sound different, a different ringtone, because your brain's going to get used to hearing the same sound if you keep on hitting the snooze over and over again, and you could sleep through it. 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
1: There's something on Rich's mind, and what's interesting about what you want to bring up is I kind of have an opposite vibe of what you want to bring up, if that makes sense.
2: Okay, so right. things that, you know, I pay attention to the way people talk, and especially at the workplace when you start hearing something over and over, like when everybody's like, you know what, we need to think outside of the box, and then they feel like they're the first person to ever say that. This whole thing is a dumpster fire, and then you hear it and they pass it off as if they've come up with it. My least favorite up until now has been, well, you know, it is what it is. What a nothing statement to say to somebody.
3: Yeah, you've hated that for a
2: long
3: time.
2: It is what it is really means nothing.
4: Yeah.
2: And they're passing it off. I would rather you say everything happens for a reason. I don't agree with that, but I'd rather hear that than it is what it is. And now the thing that I hear people say, as if it's only come out of their mind, but it is absolutely gospel and you should stop down, is they say, like, you know, he's a jerk, but he can be nice. He can be nice. They say both things can be true. Mm-hmm. Well, okay. Why is that? Why is that your phrase? Of course both things can be true. One of those things could be a lie. Both things could be a lie. You could set it up all kinds of...
3: But I think they're saying both things can be true because it's like some people are so absolutely like he's a jerk, so then he's a jerk in everything. But then he's also kind of nice in some things. And both things can
2: both
3: be true.
2: Things can be, it's not that both things can't be true. It's that saying it as if it is some sort of revelatory, like nobody's ever thought that two of the things you said could be true.
1: So my thing is, you know, I keep bringing up, I was camping and with no electronics, so you just sit there with your thoughts and you think. And I was sitting there thinking about, I think that phrase sounds so smart, and I want somebody to ask me advice, and that's my answer.
2: Oh, you're waiting to use it.
1: Yeah, I want to be like, oh, well, you know, if they say, what should I do? Should I do this? And I want to be able to be in a situation where you pause and then go, well, you know, both things can be true. And then them go, oh my God, you're right. And I'm like, you're welcome.
2: Well, I think that's what the people are doing. I think people you're are doing welcome. That. So you go, oh,
1: I think, but it's funny because so I thought smart. It makes people sound smart. And you're like, it's BS. Stop using it.
2: Yeah, I feel like it's nonsense. Quit peppering me with your nonsense phrases. I want truth. I want truth in the phrase. Not both things can be true. Or tell it to me and go, you know, one of those could be a total lie.
1: It's like I was belittled and humbled. Both things can be true.
2: I can't believe the thing that is driving me crazy you can't wait to use.
1: I know. And I've been sitting on it for a few days.
2: Well, I want you to watch the reaction, because if there's somebody like me in the room, they're going to recoil.
1: Well, here's the thing. You don't like it and I do like it. Both things can be true.
3: You did it.
1: Congratulations. We did it. If you got any phrases that you are sick of, shoot us a text. Text that phrase. Text JJR and that phrase to

0: 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My 99.9.
1: John Jay and Rich.
0: Phone number is 877-937-1047. You can call us right now and jump on the air with us. You can also text us. 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
2: We all know how exercise fads come and go. But goat yoga?
3: Goat yoga. Yoga and goats. It just seemed like the perfect combination.
4: You're doing great.
2: It actually started as a joke back in 2015.
3: We dressed up the goats in cute costumes. We had them jump on people and stuff. It was very zen with the animals. And then all the news stations started picking it up. They're like, this is genius. It might have just been a slow news day. I don't know. But it worked out really good for us. We want people to be able to bring the whole family and not make it like an elitist activity.
2: Namaste.
5: We've got this.
6: We did goat yoga.
7: So fun. I've always wanted to do that. I actually had so much FOMO.
6: I totally forgot about it, quite honestly, because it was like 2 months ago. My sister reached out to me and she was like, hey, let's all do this together. It's like both my sisters and then my nieces and nephews. And I was like, okay, yeah. And then my sister like reminded me. I'm like, oh, yeah. And the thing was is, originally, I had asked Addie and Easton if they wanted to do it with me. And they both said absolutely not. They had no interest in it. And I was like, okay, well, then I'll just go without you. And well, Scott had to go up north last minute for work. And so I was like, looks like you guys are coming to goat yoga with me. Come on, gang. So we went and it was like, it's like literally on this farm and they bring you into this big pasture area and the goats are just roaming around. And it was like Hawaiian themed. So the goats were like in little Hawaiian shirts.
7: I was going to ask you why you were wearing that shirt. I was like, because you were the only one in Hawaiian
6: theme. Okay, and obviously I'm upset about that because...
7: I was like, why is Kyle wearing this Hawaiian shirt?
6: No, stop it. Because my sister even texted me beforehand. Again, I didn't even remember about this. And she goes, what are we wearing? And I was like, I don't know. Do you think we should? Oh, actually, I should just go into the other thing right now because this is my sister texted me, right? She was like a reminder, but it wasn't a reminder. It was like a voice memo.
8: Goat yoga on Saturday. It's Hawaii thing. What are you wearing?

0: Okay. We're doing this.
1: I need that app.
0: Goat yoga.
2: I need that app.
0: So I text her back and I was like, oh, so we're like, I was like, first of all, I'm dying, right? I have no idea what I'm wearing. Are you going in theme?
3: We should really be on theme for the ghost, baby.
0: I'm like, okay, I'm dying. Do we have like grass skirts or anything? Also, like, what time does this thing start? Go grass.

0: Okay, so I'm like, what even app is this? Like, I like you're committing to the bit. Like, yes. Everything I text you, you're literally
1: you're
0: doing different songs. Yeah, and she was like, oh yeah,

0: I think so.
1: So I get to goat yoga, right? Following the Tiny Song text messages in a Hawaiian shirt. And nobody else besides, there was one other group of people there that were all decked out. They had the grass skirts. They had Hawaiian shirts. But my sisters, my nieces, my nephew, nobody else in Hawaiian anything. I was like, well, this is awesome, but I'm committing to it because I said I would wear a Hawaiian shirt. I have to say, goat yoga, 10 out of 10 recommend.
2: Oh,
1: it's
2: really
1: hilarious. Like, there wasn't a whole lot of yoga happening because it was like, you had to capture the moment. Like, the goat would jump on my sister. I had to film it, right? The goat would jump on me. She had to film it.
0: Because they just trounce around you.
1: Addie was totally into it. Like, Addie did not want to go. And once she got there, she loves animals. So she adored being around the goats. And there was like different size goats. Small ones, when they jump on your back, no big deal. Like, yeah, oh, cool. I'm definitely in this plank position with this goat rocking it. There was a little bit larger goats that when they jumped on you, you're like, huh! This hurts just a little bit.
2: Easton, was he into it or terrified?
1: Easton wanted nothing to do with the goats. He sat as far away as possible and he played his Switch because he saved his screen time for this particular moment.
0: Okay, what do they do about like the poop? The goats pooing?
1: They just poop everywhere.
0: Ew,
1: poop.
0: Okay, you lost me.
1: They did poop on the mats. They peed on a couple of the mats. It's like you're just in the goat's pasture. It's like there's no, you're just part of goat world.
0: I was in on goat yoga. I'm officially out.
1: But yeah, they're like little pebbles, and so they just flick right off.
3: Like rabbit poops.
1: Yeah. I thought you were doing yoga.
3: I thought you were doing yoga with Tom Brady and LeBron James.
1: Wow. Goats. So that would have been
3: cool. I got to tell you this. So the video, watch the video. It literally looks like you guys are having such a great time laughing.
1: We were.
3: You can see the video on Instagram at Unfug. But I got to tell you this, too. And you know, I think that, you know, we worked together a long time. We're all really close. We all have, I think we all know each other's insecurities and whatnot. Like, Kyle, you shared stuff with you. I got to tell you something. Because remember you were going through that phase where you wanted to get that Brazilian butt lift?
1: Yeah, no, I need to do that still.
3: No way, dude. Your booty looks full.
1: No.
0: Yeah,
1: just because I need to drop 10 right now.
3: No way.
1: Drop it.
0: Hey, you, thickums.
3: Kyle in red shorts, booty popping everywhere.
0: I'm like trying to check Kyle out right now in the studio. No. I see her butt.
1: No, there's nothing there.
3: Look at her on those red shorts. One of them goats all over
1: it
3: you.
1: It was just a weird angle. In the angles and the lighting.
0: I want to be the booty police. Let me look at Kyle's Instagram.
3: Look at it.
1: No.
3: I didn't know she was wearing a Hawaiian shirt.
1: It was a Hawaiian shirt. And I was the only one on theme.
0: Oh, they're biker shorts.
2: Yeah. Would you go back to goat yoga?
1: Totally, 100%.
0: You are caking.
1: Stop.
3: Right?
0: It's
3: I told you. Am I right, Peyton?
0: It's a cute little booty.
3: Like, there's no need at all for a Brazilian butt lift.
0: It is cute. No, she could definitely go for a BBL. But a skinny
1: BBL. Yeah. That's what I wanted.
3: You could see it on her Instagram. Make a comment about her full booty at Unfug on Instagram.
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Now my ex-boyfriend and I, we share a notes app for our grocery list because we're trying to be one of those like organized couples. And I was at work one day and I opened up the note to add coffee creamer and I could see my boyfriend typing in real time. And I guess he was at the store with the note open, but instead of writing down like eggs,

0: in real time. So I watched him type it and then erase it. And he came home acting like everything was completely normal. And I ripped into him. We are now broken up. I wish him luck with Marissa, whoever she is at the grocery store. But it was one of the worst things that's ever happened to me.
1: Man, that's too bad that you broke up with him. I would have loved to call him and see who sends the flowers to.
2: Either that, or it could have been totally innocent. Like, what if, okay, because here's what I'm thinking. Like, what could that possibly be other than something shady? And you could be like, oh my gosh, I met this lady who knew my mom or something like that. And my mom was asking, because she's a pet sitter, and she needed to get the number.
1: And so she's designing a wedding ring for you. So when you confronted him, what did he say then?
0: He made something up. It was like, that wasn't what that, but he was so tongue-tied. It was clearly what it was. Because he was just so caught off guard.
3: And you're so quick to break up with him. Has there been instances beforehand that, like, you've caught him being shady?
0: No, but I guess for me, this is the one thing. It's like, I told him from date one, I'm just like, I've been cheated on before. It won't happen again. If it happens, we're done. And so, you know, maybe it was harsh of me, but I also am just like, that's my thing. It's over.
4: So if he would have said to you, yeah, well, I was kind of, you know, grocery store flirting and I wrote it down, but then I thought better of it and deleted it. Would that have been an honest answer enough for you to stay in it? Or just the fact that he went there at all pissed you off?
0: No, I'm like, you're taken. You are not getting numbers from girls at the grocery store.
3: Is that like a legit weird? It's also, excuse?
4: Yeah. What?
3: Like right there. Like,
4: I thought about it, but then I
3: thought about it. I did it, but then I backed out because I thought better. Like, that's like, if Kadeem said that to me, I'd be like, you're stupid. You're dumb.
4: I'm thinking of him like falling on the sword. You got busted.
3: Yeah.
4: So to save your relationship, be like, right, you know, I didn't go through it, that I thought better than deleted it. Would that be something? That's what I'm saying. How pissed are you?
3: Got you.
4: Which is the crime.
1: So here's what I like to get into. So, I mean, this is another one of those things where modern technology, the guy got busted.
4: Yeah.
1: Right? I'd like to maybe throw it out there really quick. 877-937-1047. How did you catch someone cheating? In a unique way, or modern technology, or even an old school way. You know, how'd you catch him cheating? Call us at 877-937-1047. I don't think the guy ever thought that typing in his notes,
4: no way,
1: would be a game changer and ruin his relationship.
4: Late.
1: Yeah, that's tough. Well, thanks for sharing that with us, Carly.
0: Of course. Thanks have a great for day. Having me, guys.
1: All right.
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1: Listen to this. And I want to make sure I explain this properly. I can't stand Band-Aids on feet.
2: I wore a Band-Aid on my foot about 12 to 15 years ago and still haven't heard the end of it. I was injured.
1: Yeah, no, and rightfully so, you wear a Band-Aid, but I was taking a picture of your foot that day, and I was like, whoa. And I remember I took a picture of your foot. It was such a great picture. And then when I zoomed in, I saw the Band-Aid later, and I was like, whoa. So my wife, get this. So if you go to I have an Instagram page called Unfug Feet, and on that page, it's mostly Kyle and my wife, and sometimes Peyton, right? So, and it's a wonderful community of foot fans. And my wife, well, if she goes and gets a pedicure, she'll tend to send me pictures of her pedicure and whatnot. And the other day, she sent me a picture of her feet, and she goes, "I think my foot modeling career could be over temporarily." And I was like, "What are you talking about?" And I zoomed in, and there was a Band-Aid on her toe.
2: Oh no,
1: on her big toe, and I was like. Oh, I was so mortified. So get this. She's walking on the beach to the beach and she slips on an ice cream scoop, a scoop of ice cream, slips on the ice cream, bangs up her toe and almost rips her toenail out.
2: Ow.
1: I know. And so now it's like, that's a good 8-9 months if her toenail falls out. That's a horrible. That's a, for me, for a foot guy, I'm like, oh,
2: it's a long recovery. She's going to have a Band-Aid on for a while.
1: Yeah. I know. And I didn't know what to do except send Kyle the picture.
3: Of the Band-Aid foot or the non-Band-Aid foot?
2: I was like, oh, no, okay. Blake's never going to hear the end of this.
1: Like, look what I'm dealing with right now.
4: Look what I'm dealing with.
1: I know.
2: Such you a poor thing.
1: But it reminded me of how Easton is scared of mascots.
2: Yeah, Easton is scared of mascots the way you're scared of Band-Aid on feet.
1: I know. That's what I was thinking. And I was thinking about that kid, how he had all those cavities.
2: Oh my gosh. How's he doing? He's doing okay. Honestly, it was a little rough. So we went the other day. He had 3 cavities that needed to get filled. And they asked me, did you want to book each one of these separately or do we want to do each of them together? And I thought in my head, does he want 3 separate dentist appointments?
1: No way.
2: No, let's just get it all done at once. And I don't know, I'm kind of... maybe regretting doing that. So we were on the way, and this is like one of the rare times that I got out of the house early. I was kind of like, oh my gosh, we're gonna get there early. We could get started quicker. It's gonna be amazing. And we're just like jamming out to, he makes a little playlist, and I loved his little playlist, and we're just jamming out in the car together. And Easton, I always put GPS on, and he's very into maps, and he notices, Mom, you just missed the turn. So I missed the exit on the freeway. And I'm like, oh no, dang it. All right, so it starts rerouting. And it reroutes to something that I'm confused about. And so I get confused and I miss the turn again. So I missed 2 exits. So now he's like, Mom, we're going to be late now. And the good thing was, is we were early enough that we were still on time to the appointment.
4: Well,
2: which
4: good.
2: I was like, this is great. No big deal. All is well. Don't worry. So we sit down and he gets 3 shots of Novocaine because he's got 3 cavities on the right bottom, the right top, and the left bottom.
3: Oh,
2: so they're all in separate areas. So they start drilling, and he was already kind of nervous. Whoa. He's like asking me to explain exactly what they do. And I was like, let's let the dentist do that because I don't know really how to explain it. And he was like, how big's the drill? You know, all the questions. And so they start drilling and it's fine for the first 2. They basically, the first 2 almost all the way down, they start drilling the 3rd one and he feels it. So the Novocaine did not actually kick in. And so he's like, and so they had to give him a 4th shot of Novocaine. And this is the first time he's really had his mouth numb, you know, when you leave the dentist and it feels so weird.
4: For hours and hours.
2: Yeah, so everything goes smoothly after that. We leave and his mouth is numb, significantly numb. I don't notice till we get home because he's in the back seat that he's full on biting his lip and the bottom. I look at his bottom lip is bleeding.
4: He can't feel anything.
2: It almost looks like he's got a hair lip because he's got a cut on his lip so bad because he's been biting it. And then I open up the bottom of the lip and it looks like hamburger meat in there.
3: He's just
2: tearing it up. I was like, oh buddy. I was like, I know you don't feel what's going on, but you got to stop whatever you're doing.
3: Yeah.
2: Cut it out.
3: Because it probably does feel weird. So he's like, what is this sensation?
2: Yeah.
3: And it's gonna really
4: He's like,
3: hurt.
4: I can't feel that. No problem.
2: Yeah.
3: Later.
2: And I was like, oh gosh, when the numbing wears off, it's gonna be a mess.
3: But oh my gosh, that feeling though, when you don't get numbed up all the way,
4: it's the worst.
3: I don't numb easily, and I tell my dentist every time, I say, just so you know, I'm going to need you to double up the dosage because it is the worst feeling ever.
2: Well, it's good to know now because, like, I feel like he is going to maybe need to...
3: Yeah, and they don't, like, charge you for anything extra as long as you tell them in advance.
2: Right.
3: So just to be... I mean, you can't... It's not like they're going to give you too much, so...
2: Yeah. I will say, so he was such a trooper after that. He was so, like... He stayed really calm and he did such a good job that afterwards I was like, let's go get a toy at the store. He got a little reward out of it, so... It's all good now, good. And we have switched toothpastes. And I have to say, I'm so interested to see because I go get my teeth clean in a few weeks or so, and I'm interested to see if they like notice any difference because I also switched to the special toothpaste with the nano hydroxyapatite.
3: Does it feel clean?
1: Let's see.
3: Like when you brush your teeth.

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1: So Peyton's been on the show for 5 years, and her name is Peyton. Peyton, what's your full name, Peyton?
2: Peyton Ireland Whitmore.
1: Peyton Whitmore. And got a text I saw this morning, and I was going to read the text, but we actually have him on the phone with this genius idea. Matt, good morning.
3: Hey, good morning, guys.
1: Good morning. What is your genius idea?
3: Very simple. Now, I don't know if it's going to get ruined because Peyton did just get married. Congratulations, by the way, Peyton.
2: Thank you.
3: So whenever anything kind of happens, you know, you can, you know, like the example I mentioned in my text was the Love Island finale just happened last week. So Peyton can elaborate that on that with her segment, Peyton Whitmore.
4: That's funny.
1: Like Whitmore.
5: So yeah, Whitmore. Yeah, yeah. Whitmore.
2: Yes.
3: Peyton Whitmore.
5: That's pretty damn good.
3: Peyton Whitmore.
1: Okay. So we're going to try it. We're going to try it, Matt. We got an idea. Okay. So I talked to my son Dutch yesterday. He said he saw the Odyssey movie. He said it's one of, if it's not the best movie he's ever seen in his life, it's top two or three.
2: That's what
1: he
2: said about the Odyssey movie.
1: Yeah, and then a guy I talked to yesterday said he didn't like it, that it was woke. And I don't know how that movie's woke, but I don't know. So I was like, oh, that's interesting. So I was going to kind of get into it on the air today, and I thought, wait a minute. Here's Peyton with more.
2: Yes, I love it. Yeah, I also got to go see The Odyssey, and I really enjoyed it. The more I think about it, the more I'm like, gosh, that was a great movie. But I got to be honest, I really didn't know much about The Odyssey, and I feel like it's one of those movies where you kind of do have to have an idea of what you're about to walk into, or you're probably going to be a little bit lost. So I have a breakdown of some of the things that you should know before you go and see The Odyssey this weekend.
5: Excellent. Okay, good, I'm going good. Saturday morning with my fam.
1: You know what, too, is my son Dutch, he saw it just in a normal theater, not even an IMAX, and he loved it.
2: Yeah.
1: So but okay, go. What do we need to know?
2: Okay, so first, what is The Odyssey? So The Odyssey is an epic poem written almost 3,000 years ago by the ancient Greek poet Homer. So kind of think of Homer as like the Steven Spielberg and the guy who wrote Game of Thrones of ancient Greece. That's him.
5: Homer.
2: So he wrote the Iliad, which is about the Trojan War. But The Odyssey is what happens after the war. The Odyssey is his journey. So Odysseus, he is the guy that is on the journey for The Odyssey.
5: That's Matt Damon.
2: That is Matt Damon's character. He is the king of Ithaca. He's famous because he's not the strongest warrior, but he's the smartest. So he's the guy who always has the plan. He comes up with the idea of the Trojan horse. So basically, if Achilles is Captain America, Odysseus is Iron Man.
5: Okay. Gotcha.
2: Okay. So kind of the story. Odysseus, he wins the Trojan War. Now, this is not a spoiler. This is just, I mean, history. So he wants to go home to his wife and his son. That's simple. But the gods are mad at him. So what should have taken him only a few weeks to go home takes him 10 years to do all of this. So in those 10 years, he fights the Cyclops, sea monsters, witches, sirens, angry gods, storms, shipwrecks, all of those things. So every kind of like, it's like a new journey every chapter throughout this story. So Greek mythology, unlike modern movies, it's like the gods aren't just watching, they're actively ruining people's lives. So kind of think like if the Avengers were like emotionally unstable and constantly beefing with humans. That is like the comparison of what's going on here.
5: That's good. That's really good.
2: This is probably the biggest talking point and the most consistent point of the movie The Odyssey. Zeus's law. So in the original Odyssey poem, they don't go around saying Zeus's law. There's something called Xena, which is basically means sacred hospitality. So if someone shows up to your home, you feed them, you protect them, you don't rob them, you don't kill them, and you don't abuse your power over them. If you're the guest, you respect the home, you don't overstay, and you don't steal. So if you break this, you're not only offending the other person, you are offending Zeus himself.
1: So those are good rules to live by today, too.
2: Absolutely.
1: If someone stays at your house, don't kill them.
2: It is, no, literally.
4: Don't be rude.
2: Zeus's law is this movie's morals compass. Like, it's like, don't be rude. It just becomes like, how do you treat people when you have power over them?
1: And they talk about this in the movie?
2: They don't talk about it. They just keep bringing up Zeus's law. So if you don't know what Zeus's law, you're kind of like, huh? But you end up figuring it out as everyone's, you know, continuing to talk about Zeus's law, and Odysseus comes across all of these challenges. So you're going to meet Poseidon. Poseidon is the biggest one. He hates Odysseus because Odysseus blinds Poseidon's son, which is the Cyclops.
5: Oh, okay.
2: Yes.
5: Oh. And his daughter, the Little Mermaid, of course.
2: Sure, yes. No, that's King Triton. Oh, so Poseidon, he spends 10 years making sure that Odysseus can't go home. So literally imagine if the ocean literally hated your guts. That's them. So you have the Cyclops. He's the one-eyed giant. You have a scene with the Cyclops. To me personally, probably one of the most haunting sounds I've ever heard from a non-horror movie.
1: That's what Dutch said too.
2: Yes, it is like it is, and haunting is truly the only word that I can use to describe that.
1: Wow.
2: You're also going to meet Cersei. Cersei, she's like a really cool character. She's a sorceress, but she's not a witch. She also kind of has one of those scenes where it's giving horror movie, but it's not a horror movie. That one was absolutely wild. You're also going to run into a scene with the sirens. So sirens are one of the most misunderstood mythical creatures. People think that they're mermaids, but they're not. They're mythical beings whose singing is so beautiful and captivating that sailors literally steer their ships towards the sound, and it leads them to the rocks to their death.
5: Oh.
2: So this is basically like mythology's version of catfishing.
5: Got it. Man, that's cool.
2: Yeah.
5: Okay. I'm excited to see it.
2: Now you have the Baird. The Baird is played by Travis Scott. Now, we were talking about this yesterday. I felt like seeing Travis Scott kind of took me out of the movie a little bit because I know he's just such a famous rapper. When I kind of saw some breakdowns online of this, I was like, actually, Christopher Nolan is a genius for having Travis Scott play the Baird, because a Baird is an ancient storyteller. So before books, people, they memorize these stories and perform them out loud. So imagine someone combining like a rapper, a singer, a spoken word artist, and a historian. That's a Baird. So using a rapper who literally uses his words as a storyline.
5: That's cool.
2: I literally have goosebumps right now. Like, that is so dope. Then you have Penelope. That's played by Anne Hathaway. She is Odysseus's wife. So she's the premise, right? She has all of these suitors who want to come for her. Then you have Telemachus, who plays Tom Holland. That's Odysseus's son, Penelope's son. And he's trying to fight off of all of these suitors.
5: The people that want to come take
2: the people
5: Dad's
2: that want
5: place.
2: To come and take his place, right? But everybody thinks Odysseus is dead. So Penelope, she's kind of like, she's like taking her time when it's coming to picking one of these suitors. Athena, she's played by Zendaya. She is Team Odysseus. She constantly helps him, and she is the goddess of wisdom, so it makes sense that she's favoring the clever hero. The reason that everyone is so obsessed with this story is because without the Odyssey, we probably wouldn't get Lord of the Rings,
5: right?
2: Pirates of the Caribbean, Harry Potter, Star Wars, anything like that. So basically,
5: it's 3,000 years old. 3,000 they were writing sci-fi
2: years old.
5: In this, fantasy back then.
2: The symbolism of this movie, it's about temptation with the sirens, pride with the Cyclops, patience with Penelope, perseverance with Odysseus, and then finding your way home after you've changed.
1: That's pretty cool.
2: Yeah.
1: The only problem is for me is that it's a 3-hour movie. But
2: it doesn't feel that way, John Jay. I'm telling you, it's one of those movies that's so action-packed that you're like, what?
1: You know what's weird, though? Here's what's weird for me. This happened with Bridgerton, is when you get on social media and then you see the cast taking selfies with each other.
2: Yeah.
1: I'm like, wait a minute. Oh, Disney is Travis Scott taking a selfie on a boat?
2: Yeah.
1: Like, wait a minute. It's like the Bridgerton, and when Bridgerton cast is doing TikToks in their uniform, I was like, what? They didn't have that back then.
2: I think that's the best part, though, because that just tells you that their storytelling, their acting, and their performance really brought you to that time that you don't, like, you forget
4: that these are
2: like normal people that you might run into the grocery store.
5: And you know, like, they didn't do like hardly any CGI at all. It's like all practice. So they built a Trojan horse.
2: Yes. The Trojan horse. That
1: was a
2: scene
1: true story.
2: Insane. What? You thought that the Odyssey was a true story?
1: I thought it was a true story until I kept hearing about this Cyclops stuff. And I was like, I don't think that was
2: right. Yeah. Mm-hmm. It was just, it's a one big
1: I feel like Snoop Dogg
2: story.
1: In Game of Thrones.
5: It's good to learn about history. You should know your history.
1: Nice job, Peyton. That was Peyton Whitmore. That was great. That was our first Peyton Whitmore segment, and that was great.
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1: You know what's funny is I'm in the studio in San Diego. I'm doing the show from San Diego. And, you know, I've got some rare malaria. I might have the cystoplasmosis. No, I don't have that.
2: Your voice is super deep right now. It sounds cool.
1: But I'm like, I don't feel well. But so I'm just sitting here in the studio, all this big studio by myself. And I'm just, you know, I can hear stuff going on where you guys are. And the radio station's playing in my ears. And Peyton is talking, and she talks nonstop. I'm like hilarious laughing. Peyton, you're just going 100 miles an hour. 100 miles an hour. I'm listening. I don't know who you're talking to, but you're just going nonstop. It's almost adorable.
3: That's all I do is yap. And also, I'm really feeling the Leo energy this morning since we're officially in Leo season. So like I said, you guys are just going to be sick of me in all the way.
2: I think Peyton, though, when she talks, she's working something out in her mind just out loud.
3: Yeah.
2: Is what I noticed.
3: Yeah.
1: All right, we're going to play Celebrity Who Said That. Our contestant is Arisa. Good morning, Arisa.
4: Hello?
1: Hello, you ready to play?
4: Yes.
1: All right, Kyle, take it away. For this.
5: Without further ado, Celebrity Who Said That.
6: All right, you are playing for Kehlani tickets. We are going to do something different for round one. I need you to complete the quote. And I'm not going to give you a lot. John Jay, we begin with you. Tom Cruise said this in Jerry Maguire. Complete the quote. Show me
1: the money.
6: Correct. Rich. Patrick Swayze said this in Dirty Dancing. Complete the quote. Nobody puts
2: baby in the corner.
6: Correct. Peyton. Arnold Schwarzenegger made this line famous in The Terminator. Complete the quote. I'll
7: be back.
6: Correct. All right, Arisa. You're up. Leonardo DiCaprio shouted this in Titanic. Complete the quote. I'm the king
4: of the world.
6: Yeah. All right. Everybody on the board after round one. We move into the audio portion of the game. John Jay, tell me which celebrity said this.
8: I almost joined a cult in Mexico City. It was just a group of nice people. And then I was like, wait a minute. This is weird.
1: Oh, my God. Man, that is a tough one, Kyle.
6: I feel like you've got this. You know this.
1: Am I allowed to hear it again?
6: Yes.
1: Oh, okay.
8: I almost joined a cult in Mexico City. It was just a group of nice people, and then I was like, wait a minute, this is weird.
1: Coleman Domingo.
6: Correct. I knew you would pull it out.
2: That's good.
1: Freaking love that guy.
6: I know. See, that's why I picked that quote for you. Richard.
9: There is a lot of rejection in show business, and many people will make you doubt yourself.
2: Oh, at first, that sounded like Katy Perry, but I don't think that is. I'm going to go with Katy Perry.
6: Incorrect. Star of The Hawk, that is Molly Shannon.
2: Oh, I love her so much. I should have gotten that.
6: She's amazing. Good try, though. Peyton, over to you.
10: I was like, I did something really bad. And he handled it the best. How
11: so
10: could
11: pretty.
10: I have done that?
3: That's Kim Kardashian.
6: Incorrect.
3: Courtney.
6: That was Courtney. Oh, can't gosh. Give you the point because you guessed Kim first. I know sometimes their voices all
3: they
6: kind
3: really
6: of mesh
3: do.
6: Together.
3: It's kind of weird.
6: All right, so you are in a pretty good position to get yourself lots of points here, Arisa. So listen very closely and tell me which celebrity said this.
12: Yeah, I'm doing the worst mentally I've done in a long time. It's really hitting me that I'm really far from home, like in an anxious way. Like I just can't get out of it, dude. When my stomach's not right,
6: nothing's wrong.
12: Nothing's right.
4: Dang it,
6: Arisa, who said that?
4: I don't know.
6: I feel like you know. Huge celebrity going
1: also
6: through a
1: food.
6: Divorce.
1: Food. A donut. Big donut.
6: I'm going to need an answer.
1: Think peanut butter and.
6: Three, two.
4: I don't even know. I wouldn't even know who that is.
6: Phone a friend, Arisa. John Jay?
1: Jelly roll.
6: It's Jelly Roll. He got you the point. Now, the stakes are raised. These next questions will be worth 75 points.
2: Oh, wow.
6: So it's anybody's game, okay? John Jay, listen closely. This is a tricky one. The first one, I didn't think was. This one will be a tricky one for you. So listen very closely.
13: Any time I had to kiss Jennifer was pretty uncomfortable.
14: Yeah.
13: She's one of my best friends. I love her.
1: Okay. Jennifer, who... Sounds like a Hemsworth.
6: Yes.
1: Yeah, it's the one that's not Chris Hemsworth.
6: Correct.
1: Is that Liam?
6: Liam Hemsworth.
2: Whoa, that is for 75
3: Way
2: points.
3: Way to work it out.
2: Man.
6: All right, John Jay, nice. Richard, who said this?
15: I think I'm most proud of that. The fact that we laid it all out there every week. You know, I

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1: So there's a story in the news locally, and Rich sent me the link, and I tried to click on it, and you got to like buy a membership. So pass.
2: I think I must have bought that.
3: Just the good news is,
1: we don't have to click the link because the person that the story is about is on the line right now. So she's all over the news right now. It's Regina because she had a baby. Hi, Regina.
4: Hi. Good morning.
1: Hi. Would you mind sharing the story?
4: My husband and I had went to the hospital on the 13th earlier that day, and due to contracting, and we stayed for a few hours. They monitored me, and due to me not being dilated, I guess dilated far enough along for their standards, they went ahead and discharged us. And we were on our way home, and I'm not sure if you guys are familiar with Casa Grande at all, but we were taking the 87 home, and labor just started progressing really fast. And so I told my husband, hey, you should go ahead and turn around. Let's get back to the hospital because labor is progressing really quickly and we need to get back there. And so we were on our way back, and I just felt like something wasn't right. And I'm like, she's about to come. So I told my husband, go ahead. We've seen the casino, and we went ahead and pulled into the casino, and my water broke as we were turning into the entrance of the casino. And he parked as fast as he could, and we delivered our baby right there in the parking lot.
3: Wow. Oh my gosh.
1: So your husband, like, he was the one that like it came out and he was holding it and everything?
4: Yes. My husband actually, when her head came out, that's when we noticed that the cord was wrapped around her neck.
2: Oh no.
4: And we finished like pushing her out, laboring her, and then he unwrapped the cord. But my husband, he caught her and everything when she came out.
3: Was she okay?
4: Yes, she was good. When we first seen the cord was wrapped around her neck, we seen that she was like turning blue. But after she came out, she wasn't really crying when she first came out, but I started massaging her back and patting her back, and then she started crying. She doesn't really like cry anyway, but she's healthy and she's got a bill of health from her pediatrician. It was a scary situation.
3: Tell me you named her Lucky. I mean, she was born in a casino. She escaped death at birth. Like,
4: yeah, we've gotten all kinds of people saying we should name her Lucky or Cash.
2: Yeah, for sure.
1: Well, I would name her umbilical cord.
2: What's
1: LOL Barrow?
5: Not as cute.
2: What's that like, though? Are you both, when you're telling the story, you sound like you were matter of fact about it, but I got to imagine if I was that husband, I would be all kinds of not handling stress well. I would be freaked out. How was your husband? How were you during the whole thing?
4: I think we just did what we had to do in that moment. It was definitely very scary. We could see, I guess, the looks on each other's face. We could tell we were nervous, but we just did what we had to do just to make sure that our daughter was good and that I was good.
1: So, yeah. Regina, when the baby's born and your husband takes the baby out and undoes the umbilical cord from the neck, and then you're holding the baby, is the umbilical cord still connected? So you're holding the baby and tapping her neck or tapping her back? Is it still connected?
4: Yeah, the umbilical cord's still connected. I still have the placenta in. I haven't delivered the placenta yet. That was, we had to ride to the hospital from there. We left. We didn't even call the paramedics because me and my husband were both like, by the time the paramedics get here,
2: right,
4: we could have just driven ourselves to the hospital. So he turned on the hazard lights and we finished driving to the hospital.
2: To call him and let him know you were coming? Keep the door open. We're coming in hot.
4: Yeah. Yeah. My husband called and let him know we were on the way, and he asked could they have someone out there to assist us. And so they did that.
2: Not that I would normally suggest a first birthday party at a casino, but I think in this case that works pretty cool.
5: Very fitting for
3: sure. Casino themed.
5: Right. Yeah, casino themed. Yeah.
1: Is your husband right there?
4: Yeah, he's right here.
1: What's his name?
6: Frankie.
7: My name's Frankie.
1: Frankie, dude, talk to us. What was that like? I mean, you're sitting there, and there it is, right in front of you. You know, the thing.
2: The thing.
1: You know what I mean? Like, you don't want to fall in. You got to be so what? Like, how do you tell us as a dad? What's that like? Like, you're and your husband, when you see, like, there's no doctors there. It's just you and the crown.
7: It's definitely like a scary moment for me, but at the same time, I knew I had to be calm in the situation as such, and I just had to do what I had to do as a father and, you know, do it without any help. So I had to stay calm for both of them.
1: What a story, man.
2: Frankie can fix anything.
1: Way to go, dude.
3: Both of you are so chill. I'd be like, no. Yeah,
1: How did it get news? Like, it's probably going to get national news, but how did it get news? Like, why is it on the front page of the AZ Central?
7: My wife had done a Facebook post, and then it just boomed after that.
1: Wow. Well, congratulations, man. Do you have other kids or just that one?
7: Yeah, we have four other children.
2: Oh, oh that's
3: wow.
2: why.
3: You guys are pros.
2: Yeah, they've seen this movie before. Yeah. They're like,
1: did they have exciting births or just like normal hospital?
7: No, just Noah had to be a bit dramatic in her entry.
3: wait, so that's what you named her, Noah?
7: Yeah, her name's Noah. N-O-A. Oh,
2: beautiful. Pretty. Beautiful.
1: All right, man. Hey, well, thank you, Frankie. Thank you, Regina, for jumping on the air with us. Very cool. Congratulations. Yeah.
7: Yes, thank you for having us.
1: What a story. What a story. All right.
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22: 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All the hits. The Windy Cities Tour. Chicago. Sticks together for the first

Don't miss Chicago and Sticks. All the hits. 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John Jay and Rich. Today's best variety. My 90.

0: 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Time for Stacks and Hacks. I have stacks of information, and Rich has life hacks. Here are some random facts for you. You're more likely to get hurt at work on a Monday than any other day. And did you know that horses can't vomit?
1: They can't?
0: They cannot vomit.
1: What happens if they eat something bad?
0: I think it goes out the other end.
1: Oh, all right. Well, that makes sense.
2: I mean, I don't know if I'm sad for them. Because
3: I was literally about to say thing good for them. Yeah. I wish I couldn't do that.
0: A poll asked people how often they use AI tools. 10% of people said they're constantly using them.
1: Yeah, I would say a third of my day I'm using something
0: for something. I'm using ChatGPT or Grok. I guess paying cash without pennies is causing a problem now because rounding up or down has businesses charging different prices to different people. So Congress is trying to change that by legalizing rounding up. It might change how nickels are made, too.
1: How about you legalize rounding down?
2: Let's round down.
1: Yeah.
0: A website has a list of the 5 nostalgic smells every video store of the 90s had. Okay. Overheated plastic, mostly due to VHS tapes and their cases, but also TVs and desktop computers at the computer. Carpet cleaner and vacuums.
1: Yep.
0: Stale buttery popcorn, printed paper, and Glad AquaWaves air fresheners. None of those sound familiar to me or feel familiar to me, but maybe not.
1: Well, the plastic does because I worked in a record store and we had one of those shrink wrap machines for all the new records coming out and videos. That was way back in the day, I guess.
0: Police in Massachusetts arrested a mime who was hanging around and bothering people on a walking trail. He faces 3 counts of criminal harassment.
3: What was he doing?
0: Hell? I don't know.
3: Was he like miming them into like a, like what?
2: People were just really sick
3: like
2: of getting mimed.
3: Box, yeah. Right.
0: Mime your own business.
3: Criminal is crazy.
0: You guys ever heard of texting thumb? It comes from constant texting, scrolling, and holding your phone. Symptoms include stiffness, throbbing near the thumb joint, and even clicking when you bend your thumb.
3: No, but I do have that indent on my pinky finger from holding my phone for all these years, and I have like a weird little...
1: Like it's permanent?
3: Yeah.
0: Peyton, this is you way ahead of the game. There's a trend of couples passing on extravagant weddings and replacing them with simple courthouse ceremonies.
3: Yeah, I just saw that Tyrese Halliburton, who played for the Indiana Pacers, he just did a courthouse wedding.
0: New study showed that laughter plays a major role in helping children learn, connect, and grow. Researchers found that when children laugh, their brains are hard at work building skills that support creativity, memory, and emotional well-being. And they found that laughter lowers stress hormones like cortisol while boosting feel-good chemicals like dopamine, serotonin, and endorphins. It also increases oxytocin, which helps strengthen the bond between parents and their kids. Joyful play is especially important because it helps kids feel safe and happy. So the takeaway is simple. More laughter and more play are good for the soul.
1: Good. Mm-hmm. That's why you got to keep it on this show. Because of the laughter.
0: And the chill. We only make children laugh.
1: That's right. Now, Judge, I don't think you're a snooze button person, but I kind of feel like you are a snooze button person. How many times would you say the average morning you hit the snooze?
2: 5.
1: What about you, Peyton?
3: I don't hit the snooze.
1: You don't hit the snooze, you get up? Well, this is just for Kyle then. Kyle, so if you hit it more than 2 times, experts say, here's a trick that you should do. Instead of just using the same alarm sound for all of them, set a few down the line, like around 4 or 5, set that alarm to sound different, a different ringtone, because your brain's going to get used to hearing the same sound if you keep on hitting the snooze over and over again, and you could sleep through it. But if you do something different, like set a different alarm 10 minutes later with a different sound, that'll get your attention, and you will actually wake up and actually get out of bed. Try that. That life hack can be found at johnjandrich.com.

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1: Hey, Carly.
2: Hi, guys.
0: Hi, what's up?
2: So I'm calling in because my boyfriend, well, actually, now my ex-boyfriend and I, we share a notes app for our grocery list because we're trying to be one of those, like, organized couples. And I was at work one day, and I opened up the note to add coffee creamer, and I could see my boyfriend typing in real time, and I guess he was at the store with the note open, but instead of writing down, like, eggs or milk, adding something to the list, he typed down another girl's name and phone number, and then immediately, like, deleted it right after, like, he knew it was a mistake. And with shared notes, you can watch it happen, like, the edits in real time. So I watched him type it and then erase it. And he came home acting like everything was completely normal. And I ripped into him. We are now broken up. I wish him luck with Marissa, whoever she is at the grocery store. But it was one of the worst things that's ever happened to me.
0: Man, that's too bad that you broke up with him. I would have loved to call him and see who he sends the flowers to.
3: Either that, or it could have been totally innocent. Like, what if, okay, because here's what I'm thinking. Like, what could that possibly be other than something shady? And you could be like, oh my gosh, I met this lady who knew my mom or something like that. And my mom was asking, because she's a pet sitter, and she needed to get the number.
0: And so she's designing a wedding ring for you.
1: So when you confronted him,
0: what did he say then?
2: He made something up. It was like, that wasn't what that, but he was so tongue-tied. It was clearly what it was. Because he was just so caught off guard.
4: And you're so quick to break up with him. Has there been instances beforehand that, like, you've caught him being shady?
2: No, but I guess for me, this is the one thing. It's like, I told him from date one, I'm just like, I've been cheated on before. It won't happen again. If it happens, we're done. And so, you know, maybe it was harsh of me, but I also am just like, that's my thing. It's over.
5: So if he would have said to you, yeah, well, I was kind of, you know, grocery store flirting and I wrote it down, but then I thought better of it and deleted it, would that have been an honest answer enough for you to stay in it? Or just the fact that he went there at all pissed you off?
2: No, I'm like, you're taken. You are not getting numbers from girls at the grocery store.
4: Is that like a legit weird. It's also, excuse?
5: Yeah. What?
4: Like, right there, like,
5: I thought about it, but then I
4: thought about it, I did it, but then I backed out because I thought better. Like, that's like, if Kadeem said that to me, I'd be like, you're stupid. You're dumb.
5: I'm thinking of him like falling on the sword. You got busted.
4: Yeah.
5: So to save your relationship, be like, right. You know, I didn't go through it that I thought better than deleted it. Would that be something? That's what I'm saying. How pissed are you?
4: Got you.
5: Which is the crime.
0: So here's what I like to get into. So, I mean, this is another one of those things where modern technology, the guy got busted.
5: Yeah.
0: Right? I'd like to maybe throw it out there really quick. 877-937-1047. How did you catch someone cheating? In a unique way or modern technology or even an old school way. You know, how'd you catch him cheating? Call us at 877-937-1047. I don't think the guy ever thought that typing in his notes
5: no way
0: would be a game changer and ruin his relationship. Yeah, that's tough. Well, thanks for sharing that with us, Carly.
2: Of course. Thanks
0: have a great
2: for
0: day.
2: Having me, guys.
0: All right.

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Billie Eilish on today's Best Variety. We are My 99.9. Hey, good morning. Hope you had a great weekend. You got Lindsay. And I want to try and start off your work week by getting you $1,000. 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

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We are My 99.9. Thanks for hanging out. Hope you're having a wonderful Monday. I've got music from Somber coming up next. Right now it's Bruno Mars.

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Southern Colorado's best variety. We are My99.9. So Netflix just released the most watched movies in the last 4 years. And honestly, I have not seen most on this list. But number one by a lot was K-pop Demon Hunters, which of course this song is from. Here's Hendrix.

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Love Pup Market Briargate is back. I'm going to tell you when it's going down, get you all the details coming up in two songs.

So Sombr played night one of his Red Rocks run last night. And there's a great video of him spray painting a flag and then running up onto the rocks and waving it around. It was pretty cool, not going to lie. He'll be back for night two tonight. 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

We are today's best variety, My 99.9, and we're trying to save you on a VIP trip to see the Backstreet Boys live at the Sphere in Las Vegas. And this includes all kinds of cool stuff. We're going to talk about

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what's going on? It's Laura, and right now your chance to win $1,000 is easy money. 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Pick it up because it could be us calling you back with the cash. All right, this hour's keyword, again, new. It's Tame Impala and Jenny Dracula.

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All right, Love Pup is back. It's all going down in September. I've got everything you need to know coming up in less than 10. Sit tight right now. Kelly Clarkson.

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Sienna Spiro, Die on This Hill on my 99.9 Today's Best Variety. 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Glass Animal.

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LLA.